0: down, and so there they are.
1: Okay, so what we're going to do right now, we're going to play a song from them that you brought in. So Dolores, song called Firebomb, right here on KBCZ 89.3.

whisper in my ear. Tell me she love me. I love that talk, that baby talk.

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0: And if perchance your heart grows sad, you still can smile again.

Mama, day by day, don't give none away. Let it pile up, honey.